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1: 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Tāpotu Potu means low-lying, just like the area. Tāpotu Potu Bay, the bay that's low-lying to the rest of the area. 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
1: Tēnā koe.
0: Ngā mihi nui kia koe for coming on our show and having a kōrero with us. First of all, can you give our listeners a kōrero about who you are, where you're from and what you do?
1: Tēnā tātou whanau, ko Aroha Savage. Tōkingoa, no te whanau apanui a hau. I am a kaiako at North Tech at the moment and I teach a wahine only carpentry course in Ngā Whā and Whangarei. We also have a kaitaia cohort and I am the project lead for the Fire Project Kaupapa, which we run up in Te Hiku.
0: Raue, we've definitely seen a lot of kōrero about the Fire Project and the cabins that have been built with this kaupapa, and it's great and inspirational to see all our wahine and they're getting amongst it. So what was the inspiration behind the Fire Project and what did you hope it would achieve for wahine here in Te Tai Tokerau?
1: Well, really it was a group of mates of mine. We got together and we built us a cabin on our whenua, and we realised that, you know, in actual fact, our whānau need these skills and they need the learning. So, we planning how we could assist our wahine in particular in building something that's affordable, building on their whenua and building something that's warm and dry for their whānau. So, we ended up with the Fire Project Kaupapa. We did a bit of a pilot in Wainui, in Ahipara, and we were able to complete a cabin in 5 days, which was which was amazing, you know, for wahine who have never picked up tools before. Just pretty much rolled out of bed, come out of the bush, and then straight on the tools, on the drop saws, on the drills. I feel like it was more empowering for our wahine to be able to have a tutu, you know, without anybody, without any judgment or without any tāne behind them saying you're not doing it right, you know, all those kind of judgments that we get from other people. And I did my apprenticeship down in Auckland, and it was kind of daunting working with tāne all day every day. It was a bit you know, lonely. So for me, it was about creating a safe space for our wahine to learn the skills and enjoy it at the same time. So,
0: Kia ora. You know, our wahine in Te Hiku o Te Ika, and I don't know if it's, you know, all our rural wahine, we're very independent. So it doesn't surprise me that they were able to take it up. But what changes have you seen in wahine who take part of the wānanga, both during the build and afterwards?
1: Man, it's transformational. I mean, we've seen some wahine reconnect back to their marae because, as you may or not know, it is a marae-based kaupapa. We did that intentionally so that people could reconnect to their marae or connect. You know, some of them haven't even been back there. So just having all the other aspects of our whare tapa whā, I guess, involved in this kaupapa has been really amazing. And just seeing our wahine grow in other spaces, not just the building side, but even just in general. Yeah.
0: So obviously it was important to base this kaupapa on a marae and combine practical trades with kaupapa Māori values, yeah.
1: Yeah, I mean, we're trying to all our kaupapa run through our Māori lens, so ensuring that tikanga was at the top of our list when running these wānanga. It relates more to our people, and it's an easier way for them to feel comfortable when we're doing it how they want to learn.
0: Kia ora. So looking ahead, what are your hopes?

0: for the fire project and the impact it could have across Te Tai Tokiro?
1: Well, personally, well, from our natives crew, we want to try and get to all the marae in Te Heku. That would be amazing if we could reach everybody and share the love and the learnings that come with the kaupapa with everybody. Yeah, if we could scale it and grow it so that we can reach all the marae in Te Tai Tokiro, that would be even better.
0: Kia ora, tēnā koe moera, kōrero. Is there any future for the kaupapa to head down your ways to te whānau Āpanui? I'm sure it's a kaupapa they would love to have there too.
1: It's on the cards, and I've been getting whānau knocking on my door asking if we can go down there, and that'll be a dream come true, actually, if we could take it down there. So hopefully.
0: Ka pai. Ngā mihi, aroha, great mahi that you're doing, e hua. Ngā mihi nui ki a koe kua whai wāhi mai ki te kōrero ki a tātai. Do you have any final kōrero for our listeners here in Te Hiku o Te Ika?
1: No, just stay tuned to our social media pages if you want to be involved in one of our fire project kaupapa. We've got some coming up at the end of this year, so yeah, stay on the lookout. Yeah.
0: Ka pai, ngā mihi nui ki a koe, ki a pai tō rā, ne?
1: Tēnā tātou.

0: Mangonui. The place called Mangonui was originally named Te Pariki. It was renamed after a chief, Moihuri, and his son, Tukiata, spotted a school of sharks. As they were luring them into the harbour, Tukiata saw a large shark and he called out, "He Mango, He Mangonui." After a long battle with the shark, it was pulled ashore to where the post office presently now is. Mango, shark. Nui, fish. 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
1: Ngā pūriri pūmau o te Waimate me Taia Mai is seeking a mandate to represent their hapū in treaty settlement negotiations with the Crown. Voter registration is now open for mandate voting. Votes can be cast at any of our voting hui, online or by post by hapū members 18 years or older. Registrations will remain open during the voting period. Voting closes at 12 noon, Friday 23 October 2026. For more information, please check the Ngā Pūriri Pūmau Facebook page and website.

0: Te reo irirangi o te hikua teika, e whakapāhoi ngā kaupapa Māori, ngā maru kōrero, ngā kapahaka, me ngā hui ngā tāngata Māori. 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
1: Oruru. In the Oruru Valley, there are many very small kāina, very close to each other. If there was any danger, the people could retreat to their pā and still be able to call to each other, sending messages from one end of the valley all the way up to what is now known as Pēria. Oruru, passing like an echo from one mouth to another. Oruru.

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1: Kia ora.
0: Tēnā koe, thank you for coming on our show this morning to have a kōrero. But before we get into it, can you introduce yourself to our listeners here in Te Hiku, who you are, where you're from and what you do?
1: Yeah, thank you. Ko Kelly Garten, tōku ingoa. I'm a senior research fellow at Waipapa Taumatarau, University of Auckland. And my research looks at food environment.

0: environments. So, you know, the type of environment that people are making dietary choices in, which has a huge impact on our diets and our well-being.
1: This kaupapa is an important one here in Aotearoa, especially with the cost of living crises and free lunches in schools. And this program has done amazing things for our tamariki across Aotearoa. So what does the latest child poverty report tell us about the challenges facing New Zealand families today?
0: Yeah, well, this latest report on child poverty the numbers are really sobering. So around 14% or 169,000 tamariki across Aotearoa are living in material hardship. So this means they're going without several life essentials, like having enough nutritious food or having two good pairs of shoes or proper heating. And 12% of children nationwide are in households using a food bank at least once in the past year. And as well, a larger proportion of these tamariki are tamariki Māori, children living in South Auckland, and children in single-parent families. What really stands out to me from the report is that there is a statistically significant increase since 2023, when the coalition government came into office, and an increase of almost 50,000 children in material hardship since 2022. So it's clear to me we're not going in the right direction as a country.
1: Kia ora, tēnā koe mō ērā kōrero. It's scary to think about 50,000 tamariki over the span of 3 years. It's scary that we're in a place right now where our tamariki are going hungry. So how does this program make a difference to children's learning and well-being in Kura and in general?
0: Yeah, well, free healthy school lunches benefit all children who receive them, but they make a big difference for those with food insecurity. We know that children in Aotearoa who go hungry even once a week are about 2 to 4 years behind their peers in achievement scores at school. So not having an empty stomach coming into school means that they can focus in class. It does have a positive impact on their school attendance as well. But there are multiple other benefits for tamariki getting nutritious meals. They're less likely to get sick. There are measurable improvements in their physical health, their skin health. Also huge improvements in mental health and well-being, basically feeling cared for at school. There are also group benefits from sharing a meal together with classmates. Like, it helps form healthy eating habits. It builds social cohesion. There are actually fewer reported behavioral incidents at school. Now, the original Kaoraka Ako model was really well studied, and early evaluations of the program measured benefits in these areas for all students in the schools, but the greatest benefits were going to those tamariki experiencing food insecurity. And in the long term, we know from international programs that have run over decades that kids who receive free healthy school meals, they end up staying in school for longer. They're healthier and more successful in the long run as a consequence of this. So it improves their overall health outcomes and their earning potential across a lifetime. So it really has the potential to break generational cycles of poverty. But what's really key is that the meals are nutritious and appealing. And the recent changes to the program show that it is failing on that front.
1: Oh, tēnā koe. So obviously the funding cuts to this kaupapa have had catastrophic effects for our tamariki and the program across Aotearoa.
0: Yeah. Now, the funding cuts have reduced the size and the quality of the meals that the children are receiving. So the Auditor General's report that came out a few weeks ago that was looking at the program's performance since the budget cuts that came into effect in 2025, found that on average, half of the lunches provided aren't meeting nutrition standards. And a key concern from the report is that they're not providing enough energy that kids need from a lunch. And this is especially a problem for our older children, those with a larger body size, and those active in sport, for example. Nutritionists at the University of Auckland have also independently analyzed the meals and found that many aren't meeting vegetable standards, which has implications for kids getting the micronutrients they need to thrive. And given this latest report and how many of our kids are in material hardship, it's extra important that the lunch they receive is enough to keep them going for the day and has the key nutrients they need for healthy growth and development.
1: Oh, so My final part would be around the changes that you would like to see happen in this space and what will be most beneficial for Tamariki Putanui Aotearoa.
0: Yeah, so Health Coalition Aotearoa is really pushing for this being an election issue, a campaign issue, that kids deserve good kai. Mm. And we believe that the program, first and foremost, needs permanent funding at an appropriate level that's tied to inflation and cost of living increases. It's crazy how much time and resources are spent every year debating its inclusion in the budget and treating our Tamariki's future like a political football. More importantly, having permanent funding allows for long-term planning and investment in the program infrastructure and continuous improvement. We also need to revert to a more flexible model where schools can choose their own suppliers and work with them to develop menus that work, that you know, suit their children. The centralized delivery model that we have now that's been led by the struggling school lunch collective isn't working for schools. And then finally, we need to think seriously about scaling up the program because, you know, as you know, food insecurity is at its highest ever. Mm. And we know that the program isn't reaching all of our tamariki who are food insecure and those experiencing material hardship. Countries around the world with school meal programs, most of them, in fact, feed all kids, at least those attending public schools. Mm. So we need to think about this as an investment in our tamariki and rangatahi in our future as a country by providing all of them with the good kai they deserve and the best opportunities to thrive at school.
1: Kia ora. Thank you, Kelly, for coming on to have a kōrero with us about this kaupapa. Do you have any final kōrero for our listeners?
0: Basically, let's just remember to vote for kai in these elections. So if you're not enrolled to vote, get enrolled, get amongst it. Make sure that the political party you're voting for has a solid, a serious plan to address food insecurity in Aotearoa.
1: Kia ora, tēnā koe, kia pai tō rā. Have a good rest of your day, ne?
0: Thank you, you too.

0: Taipa. Here's another version of the story of Taipa. Now Cody was very envious of the people and of the area of Taipa itself being so rich and kaipa.
1: Te reo irirangi o te hiku a teika, e whakapāhoi ngā kaupapa Māori, ngā maru kōrero, ngā kapahaka, me ngā hui ngā tāngata Māori. 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

0: Order, this is Troy Tingy, and you're listening to Te Hiku FM. Māori ora!
1: Cape Te Reinga. This is a very sacred place for the Māori. According to custom, this is the place from where the spirits gather after travelling up the west coast. After climbing down to the Puhutukawa tree, which faces the homeland of Hawaiki, they leap off and continue on their journey. Te Ta, Reinga, place of living. Te Reinga.

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It was renamed after a chief, Moihuri, and his son, Tukiata, spotted a school of sharks. As they were luring them into the harbour,

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1: 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Now when Tohe left Kapowairua, he was accompanied by a servant called Ariki. They carried on down the beach until they reached a small island called Matapia. Here they saw some whale bones lying in the sand, and Tohe picked one up saying that he would like to use it as a weapon. And so the name of the era is remembered as such, Tohoraha, Tohora, whale, Tohoraha.

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2: Yeah, kia ora, how are we?
1: Oh, it's a beautiful morning, Nē. How are you doing this morning?
2: Yeah, well, I'm finally got to Auckland. I was meant to fly up last night from Wellington, but the flight was cancelled, and then my early morning flight was cancelled. So I'm finally about to leave Auckland and head up back to the beautiful part of the north.
1: Oh,
2: where we all reside. Yes,
1: how high. Kia ora, thank you for coming on the show this morning to have a kōrero with us. So overnight, the government has announced that Kai Taia will be receiving a $5 million CT scanner for our local Kai Taia Hospital. How beneficial will it be for our local community to receive this equipment?
2: Yeah, absolutely. Look, I've visited the hospital in Kai Taia a couple of times. It's a wonderful hospital, and the staff have always been amazing, but there's always been the one request, the number one request that they've made to me and to any minister I've taken there is if they could have a CT scanner. They even showed me the room where they could put it, and they reckon and they'll be able to staff it, and they just needed the scanner. So having received that message loud and clear, I then got alongside Health New Zealand and the minister and lobbied hard for it because, you know, it's all just made sense. And we were successful yesterday and able to announce yesterday $5.5 million worth of investment to set that up in the north, which is just amazing. I'm so pleased for the people of the far north. Saved them all a lot of driving, that's for sure, and a lot of stress and worry to go all the way to Whangarei.
1: Yeah, definitely. You know, historically, everyone's leaving Kai Taia to head to Whangarei to have these tests done. And, you know, it puts it all that extra burden on, you know, where am I going to stay? When can I go? Can I afford to go? And that's kind of the reality for a lot of our whānau here. So the expected arrival of the CT scanner is mid-next year?
2: Mid-next year, around about July-ish, it'll be up and running, right, which will be just amazing. Yeah, you know, just taking time to work through the whole process and they give the hospital time to employ staff so they'll be all ready to go when we hit the go button. But yeah, no, it's it was a big day for Northern yesterday with also the announcements of the Northern Expressway extension. But this was one of the something I was really, really pleased to be able to do because I just understand how important quality health services in your local community is to any community, right? So really pleased for you all up there.
1: Ka pai. And so this CT scan is supposed to benefit around 7,000 people a year. Is that a huge achievement for us here in Te Hiku o Te Ika? You know, just kind of thinking about how many rural communities we have in this rohe. Yeah. And it just seems like quite a huge number.
2: Clearly there has. Why it hasn't been addressed before now, I can't comment on. But all I can say is it was great that we've got it. It was interesting when Health New Zealand sat down and did the numbers about, because they obviously, from what I understand, they give people some petrol money or whatever mileage money to go down to Kai Taia, so from Kai Taia to Whangarei. And so by doing this, they're going to save quite a bit of money, not to mention the better health outcomes and all the rest of it. And one of the things that was pointed out to me is one of the areas that's very, very helpful, if someone has a stroke and they can get a scan really quickly, then what that means is they're then able to determine the treatment, and certain strokes are much, if you get the right treatment quickly, people can make just about a full recovery. And because the drive time was so far, you lost that advantage and opportunity, from what I understand. So, yeah, look, it is a lot of people that have been going up and down the road, but it was from the wider up north there, right? So all around, not just Kai Taia, but through the north and also over to the Cooper's Beach and over that side as well. So, look, just really good news for you all. And I'm looking forward to catching up to those at the hospital at some stage and keeping an eye on progress.
1: Yeah. So you also mentioned something about an expressway. Can you give us a little bit more information on that?
2: Oh, sure. Yeah, well, yesterday we announced the extension of the expressway to Whangarei, right? Yesterday they signed the contract to build the piece from Warkworth to Tahana, which is going to be $3.6 billion, 26 Ks, a very expensive piece of road, probably one of the biggest, one of the most expensive pieces of road they've built in this country. And they're doing it to help the north. It will be a massive improvement for our connectivity, so we can send with Auckland, where the big population is. This will mean when we're sending products from the north, whether they're coming from Kaitaia or from the wider Northland area, if they're sending stuff to Auckland, it just makes a more secure route. And just to add to that, everyone is concerned about the Brindleans because bad weather can lead to problems there, just like it did for the Mangamukas. And in the process of putting a consent application through the fast track process for the Brindleans, so we can just do the bit that goes over the hill, because that has to be done, which will make a massive difference.
1: And as for the far north, is there anything in the works in terms of fixing the roads here and making sure that it's secure and have continuous access to the far north, and we're not cut off all the time?
2: I completely get it. Yeah. Well, that was why, to be fair, the government's invested $200 million fixing the Mangamukas, and probably a little bit more now, just to get it up to standard. And it's certainly a much improved road, which I'm sure everyone can vouch for. And we continue to upgrade. There's some weak spots on State Highway 10 we need to look at, which can flood, and that's something that we're over time we'll look at. But the council roads, you have to talk to the council about that. But the state highways, always looking to see what I can do to help improve the resilience of our state highway network. Because I, living in the regions like myself, I do, you understand the importance of that regional connectivity and be having good roads that are open.
1: Yeah, kia ora. Thank you, Grant, for coming on and having a kōrero with us today. Do you have any final kōrero for our listeners here up home?
2: Yeah, I'd just like to, I really would like to acknowledge Annette Hall. Last weekend I was in Kaitaia, and Annette Hall, she's the volunteer radio operator for the Coast Guard Radio Service, based out of Coopers Beach. She does and services all the top part around the top of the, around the Cape and down both coastline. And she's retired after over 20 years of voluntary service. I just thought it was amazing what she did. And they had a celebration, the Ahipara Game Fish Club had a celebration for her last weekend, and I was privileged to attend. People like that are just so valuable in our communities, because they give up their time for nothing and volunteer and help out. And I just really want to commend her for all she's done. And and thank the people of the Ahipara Game Fish Club who hosted us last weekend. So that's it for me. And great show. I really appreciate the opportunity to come on and look forward to catching up as we head into the election campaign, which is always fun, always good sport for you all.
1: Yeah, definitely is a busy time of the year for everybody. Yes, okay, Grant, ngā mihi nui kia koe, kia pai te roa ngā ke o tō rā. Have a good day.
2: You too. Thanks, right. Cheers. Bye.

0: He rea te reo irirangi o te hiku, hei waka tui tui I a tātou. Hei waka tuku I ngā kaupapa, whakamaunutia te reo taumata o te motu.
1: Aurere. Aurere lies at the mouth of the Awapuka River, not far from Taipa. This beautiful spot gets its name from a terrible epidemic that struck the area. For many days and nights, the wailings of sorrow for the dead could be heard. So this place was called Te Aureretanga, which was later shortened to Te Aurere, which means to groan and wail for the dead. Te Aurere.

0: Te Hiku, who you are, where you're from, and what you do.
1: Yeah, thank you. Ko Kelly Garten Tokuingwa. I'm a senior research fellow at Waipapa Tomotarao, University of Auckland. And my research looks at food environments. So, you know, the type of environment that people are making dietary choices in, which has a huge impact on our diets and our well-being.
0: This kaupapa is an important one here in Aotearoa, especially with the cost of living crises and free lunches in schools. And this program has done amazing things for our tamariki across Aotearoa. So what does the latest child poverty report tell us about the challenges facing New Zealand families today?
1: Yeah, well, this latest report on child poverty the numbers are really sobering. So around 14% or 169,000 tamariki across Aotearoa are living in material hardship. So this means they're going without several life essentials, like having enough nutritious food or having two good pairs of shoes or proper heating. And 12% of children nationwide are in households using a food bank at least once in the past year. And as well, a larger proportion of these tamariki are tamariki Māori, children living in South Auckland, and children in single parent families. What really stands out to me from the report is that there is a statistically significant increase since 2023, when the coalition government came into office, and an increase of almost 50,000 children in material hardship since 2022. So it's clear to me we're not going in the right direction as a country.
0: Kia ora, tēnā koe moe rā kōrero. It's scary to think about 50,000 tamariki over the span of 3 years. It's scary that we're in a place right now where our tamariki are going hungry. So how does this program make a difference to children's learning and well-being in Kura and in general?
1: Yeah, well, free healthy school lunches benefit all children who receive them, but they make a big difference for those with food insecurity. We know that children in Aotearoa who go hungry even once a week are about 2 to 4 years behind their peers in achievement scores at school. So not having an empty stomach coming into school means that they can focus in class. It does have a positive impact on their school attendance as well. But there are multiple other benefits for tamariki getting nutritious meals. They're less likely to get sick. There are measurable improvements in their physical health, their skin health. Also huge improvements in mental health and well-being, basically feeling cared for at school. There are also group benefits from sharing a meal together with classmates. Like, it helps form healthy eating habits. It builds social cohesion. There are actually fewer reported behavioral incidents at school. Now, the original Kaoraka Ako model was really well studied, and early evaluations of the program measured benefits in these areas for all students in the schools, but the greatest benefits were going to those tamariki experiencing food insecurity. And in the long term, we know from international programs that have run over decades that kids who receive free healthy school meals, they end up staying in school for longer. They're healthier and more successful in the long run as a consequence of this. So it improves their overall health outcomes and their earning potential across a lifetime. So it really has the potential to break generational cycles of poverty. But what's really key is that the meals are nutritious and appealing. And the recent changes to the program show that it is failing on that front.
0: Oh, tēnā koe. So obviously the funding cuts to this kaupapa have had catastrophic effects for our tamariki and the program across Aotearoa.
1: Yeah. Now the funding cuts have reduced the size and the quality of the meals that the children are receiving. So the Auditor General's report that came out a few weeks ago that was looking at the program's performance since the budget cuts that came into effect in 2025, found that on average, half of the lunches provided aren't meeting nutrition standards. And a key concern from the report is that they're not providing enough energy that kids need from a lunch. And this is especially a problem for our older children, those with a larger body size, and those active in sport, for example. Nutritionists at the University of Auckland have also independently analyzed the meals and found that many aren't meeting vegetable standards, which has implications for kids getting the micronutrients they need to thrive. And given this latest report,

0: support and how many of our kids are in material hardship, it's extra important that the lunch they receive is enough to keep them going for the day and has the key nutrients they need for healthy growth and development.
1: So my final part would be around the changes that you would like to see happen in this space and what will be most beneficial for Tamariki Putanoi Aotearoa.
0: Yeah, so Health Coalition Aotearoa is really pushing for this being an election issue, a campaign issue, that kids deserve good kai. Mm. And we believe that the program, first and foremost, needs permanent funding at an appropriate level that's tied to inflation and cost of living increases. It's crazy how much time and resources are spent every year debating its inclusion in the budget and treating our tamariki's future like a political football. More importantly, having permanent funding allows for long-term planning and investment in the program infrastructure and continuous improvement. We also need to revert to a more flexible model where schools can choose their own suppliers and work with them to develop menus that work, that you know, suit their children. The centralized delivery model that we have now that's been led by the struggling school lunch collective isn't working for schools. And then finally, we need to think seriously about scaling up the program because, you know, as you know, food insecurity is at its highest ever. Mm. And we know that the program isn't reaching all of our tamariki who are food insecure and those experiencing material hardship. Countries around the world with school meal programs, most of them, in fact, feed all kids, at least those attending public schools. Mm. So we need to think about this as an investment in our tamariki and rangatahi in our future as a country by providing all of them with the good kai they deserve and the best opportunities to thrive at school.
1: Kia ora. Thank you, Kelly, for coming on to have a kōrero with us about this kaupapa. Do you have any final kōrero for our listeners?
0: Basically, let's just remember to vote for kai in these elections. So if you're not enrolled to vote, get enrolled, get amongst it. Make sure that the political party you're voting for has a solid, a serious plan to address food insecurity in Aotearoa.
1: Kia ora, tēnā koe, kia pai tō rā. Have a good rest of your day, ne?
0: Thank you, you too.

0: Tokerau Beach. Tokerau gets its name from an ancestor called Koi Haruru. He and his war party of 100 warriors were trying to get from one side of the beach to the other. However, they couldn't get through because of another group defending that area. So Koi prayed and chanted. Then he and his warriors were turned into worms, and they burrowed down into the sand and came out on the other side. Toke, worm. Though, 100. 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
2: 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This was the saying of hongi hika. Its meaning was this, that Hongi would never agree to save a person in his battles if he was not...
3: Mau tonu mai ki te reo irirangi o te hiku o tika. 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Iwa te kaumāwhitu, ira tahi.
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0: E teiwi, kaua e tīni i arere noho toru mai ki te reo irirangi o te hiku o te ika.
1: Oruru. In the Oruru Valley, there are many very small kāinga very close to each other. If there was any danger, the people could retreat to their pā and still be able to call to each other, sending messages from one end of the valley all the way up to what is now known as Pēria. Oruru, passing like an echo from one mouth to another. Oruru.

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0: 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Before we get right into that, can you share a little bit more about who you are and where you're from?
1: Ko Manapoto te iwi, ko ngātui kinohaku te hapu no te kuiti ahau, ko rangi tuatahi te kanawa, te whuingoa. I'm a conservator of textiles. I specialise in the conservation of Māori textiles. And I have a very strong interest in muka and harakeke overall, and particularly the restoration of harakeke.
0: 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So what makes te aho tapu such an important showcase at New Zealand Fashion Week?
1: Well, What's on show are some kākahu we would describe as modern kākahu, woven by my mother and grandmother, who continued to carry on the traditional craft of twining or whatu, or rārang, which is the plaiting. But it's, you know, their mahi was about the continuity of this craft because it was threatened. It was actually close to being lost. Not many wahine were doing it. It just wasn't an active thing. We're talking about the end of the 20th, 21st century, the beginning, sort of around 1900s. Yeah, nobody was doing it. We were sort of influenced by European apparel or dresses and such. So we moved away from our the craft or art of raranga, whatu. And but you know, there's a lot to be said about that because we lost our lands and such. We were disconnected from that practice or that culture. So it's important that we recognise the muka as it's seen woven into modern kākahu, but particularly that we are totally aware that the first textile to be crafted on this land was with muka.
0: Mm.
1: So, yeah, that's why we should recognise it.
0: You have partially touched on this already, but how does this particular event, the New Zealand Fashion Week, highlight the connection between traditional raranga and contemporary fashion?
1: Well, yeah. Traditional. Actually, we've got to be careful about the word, for me anyway, the words raranga and whatu. Whatu is the twining stitch that joins the fibres of harakeke together, and the raranga is like the plaiting of the leaf strips. So they're two sort of different forms of the harakeke. But in the twining or the whatu, that is one of the oldest weaving techniques known to mankind is the twining. So that is, you know, you can't get more traditional than that. And I think, you know, the connection to our contemporary world is that it's about how different fibres can be crafted. They don't necessarily have to be done as sort of the Western world has done them. We can actually put together different forms or different fibres that have been processed in different ways to get an end product that is of apparel quality, something that will cover your body. But if we adhere to the restoration of harakeke, we can withhold that traditional twining or raranga technology and bring it forward to our modern day fashion world.
0: Kia ora, and you mentioned that your mother and your grandmother also have some korowai there that will be on display alongside many other fashion designers on this runway that are of Maori descent, Indian, South African, and also Papua New Guinea backgrounds. And so when we look at that particular fact, what do you hope people take away after seeing these taonga alongside the work of emerging designers like that?
1: That we recognise our ancestral technologies, and because we made use, Māori were forever crafting kākahu for us, and so there was that intellect and that technology of that time, and I want that, it'd be good for the audience to look at that work within our modern and also our traditional kākahu, and just get a feel that, or be inspired, I think. That's what I'm hoping, that they'll all be inspired, because the harakeke in its own right is an absolute wonderful, wonderful taonga for us. Not just Māori, but all those that were born in Aotearoa. So, I think there's much inspiration there. It can be made into a number of things. In fact, there's a huge resurgence of the awareness of the potential of harakeke that's growing quite fast as we speak, actually.
0: Kia ora, and I was reading this kōrero that raranga has always been such an innovative form of design, and as you said, within it, raranga and whatu, all these things that are inclusive of the kākahu, but specifically to te aho tapu, the sacred thread is an important showcase because it presents raranga and whatu as a living practice. He mea haka raura I wene o ngara. It's not just left for something that we can read about and also maybe view in the museum, but it also connects our ancestral taonga with a global indigenous textile and traditions that you and I have just been speaking about, but also then more just being on display within the museum, but being at New Zealand Fashion Week on the runway and being able to see that. So what you have spoken about that has been brought back to life, and you have been one of them who has been recognised for a lot of that mahi. Why is it important for these stories of kākahu, weaving and mātauranga Māori to be shared with our new audiences?
1: Well, it's about those technologies. It's about the practice and the culture that actually, wove these amazing kākahu. I've had the privilege of working in my role as a conservator to see some exquisite weaving of weave counts that a lot of our weavers today would struggle to sort of weave or replicate some of these kākahu. And the Auckland Museum has a number of examples of such excellent technology. So I've always marvelled over the fineness of them. And as a weaver, not an active weaver all the time, but certainly knowledgeable in different forms of weaving, even the processing of the fibre and the weaving itself. But I have marvelled at what must have been a stable state of mind to execute the fineness of the work. And this is where we should always refer to those that have been done in the past and be inspired by that. Be inspired by that mātauranga. Because it's gold, really. And I think it is a way forward for us all. The culture of pā harakeke it embraces a number of things other than just textiles.
0: Kia ora.
1: Everything.
0: And for many of us who are listening in who may be interested in attending this kaupapa, do you have the details for our whanaunga here up in the far north who might be interested to come down and check out some of these textiles, some of this mahi, and also all that we'll be able to see through New Zealand Fashion Week 2026?
1: Well, all I really have is that the it just runs in that week of I think it's the week beginning the 18th or the 17th of August, and I know that I've been invited to speak in a panel at the Auckland Museum where a number of kākahu will be on display in relation to the Fashion Week. So in that second to last week of August is when that event is on, and the kākahu on display at the Auckland Museum.
0: Rau erau atu kia rongo ki wene o ngā kōrero e rangi. He mihi anō ki a koe, he whai wāhi mai ki a haura ki a tātou katoa. Really appreciate the time you've taken out to have a kōrero about this. These taonga that we have lost and that we've been for a long time now trying to revitalise, and hearing the mahi that yous have all been put in and recognised for this particular mahi, we are now able to see kākahu, these particular styles of textile being on display at New Zealand Fashion Week 2026. Any final kōrero that you would like to share with our whānau out there in regards to te aho tapu and also the mahi that you do?
1: Okay, so harakeke, harakeke, harakeke. Pā harakeke o te whangaungatanga. I'd like to leave that there. We should embrace and go back to those practices of working together, developing relationships around harakeke. Identify your harakeke. I recently included my harakeke in my pepeha, actually, because, yeah, it's all relative to who you are.
0: Kia ora, mihi anō ki a koe mawene o ngā kōrero me o koutou mahi. 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
2: 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With your basket and my basket, the people will live.
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0: Orulu. 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If there was any danger, the people could retreat to their pā and still be able to call to each other, sending messages from one end of the valley all the way up to what is now known as Pēria. Orulu, passing like an echo from one mouth to another. Orulu.
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1: Tonight, live at Irving Plaza, New Zealand's Group of the Year, Dalvanius and Patea Maori in concert with the Violent Femmes. And here's their latest hit single.

0: Tehapua. 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Tehopua, which means a large kind of pond. Now in the 19th century, when Kauri Gum became a moneymaker, the coastal boats would call in here as a port of call. So the name was changed to Tehapua. Te, the. Hapua, depot or lagoon. 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
3: 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Thank you for having me on the show, Breeze.
2: Bless up. Appreciate you joining us to have a quick kōrero up here in the northern town of Kaitaia, the far, far north, Te Hiko o Te Ika. 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
3: My name's Brother Rod Whānau. I'm from all over the place. My old lady's from up in the Ngāti Nōta, and my old man's from down Ruapiu area, so I'm maunga to the bone.
2: Yeah, awesome, and happy to have you on board with us this morning to have a kōrero about your latest waiata. A bit of a waiata about grief and healing called Moke Moke. So how has your Ngāpuhi Whakapapa influenced the way that you write and tell your stories through music, bruv?
3: Oh, heavily, bro. I know for a fact all my musical abilities come from my Ngāpuhi tanga. My dad, he's from Raitihi. Man didn't have a musical bone in his body, eh? But yeah, he loved the Manhattans, he loved the high market, and he'll mash the spoons to pieces. Old ladies from all over the Ngāti Nōta, Whangarei, Mangatahia, Wainui Bay, Te Ngaere, Matauri Bay, Matangi, all up there. And her parents and her siblings are all very, very musical, and just seeing an old lady rock every party when I was little, every party she went to, pretty much inspired me to be the musician and songwriter I am today, eh? Just rough, rugged and raw, man. We just sing till the bloody lights come out.
2: Yeah, from all parts of the whare tapu o Ngāpuhi all the way up into the far north, eh? So tai toke rau whānui, awesome, bruv. And I also understand we've got Papa's Pack from up in the far north here who have also got a feature on this waiata.
3: Yeah, hard out. I did a lot of mahi with the Sis Maria and Kapo. It was pretty much to work on a track with Papa's Pack with the girls, and yeah, they added the that nice soft touch, eh?
2: Kia ora.
3: It was pretty much to get them on board and work with them too.
2: Yeah, so I've seen a little bit about this waiata and about grief and healing through this particular waiata, Moke Moke, as well. Can you share the story behind Moke Moke and what inspired you to turn such a personal loss into a waiata?
3: Oh, Moke Moke was inspired by my 11-year-old niece who I lost to suicide in 2020. It's a song not only grieving her, but also a message to all my nieces and nephews and all my whānau, just call me if they ever feel that low again, man. I don't want any of my whānau to feel that low, eh? Why did I turn it into a waiata? Oh, it was just my way of venting the pain, I suppose, eh, bro? Just to get all that hara out of me. It's just my way of letting her go, I suppose, eh, bro?
2: And also allowing yourself to move forward, eh? You know, that's a big part of it, is knowing that we've got so much more in life that we need to not only mourn and grieve and celebrate them who have paved the way and those that we've lost, but also being able to create something further for those that you just spoke about, you know, the remaining of our nieces, nephews, our children, our tamariki, our future. So what has the response been to Moke Moke and what it's meant to you, especially hearing how it sparked conversations about grief and checking in on each other?
3: Oh, bro, the response has been huge, and it really means a lot to me, so much to me. It's, you know, suicide's been around forever and killed more of us than COVID ever did. So to be able to generate these kinds of corridor, it'd only be good for us all, eh, whānau? You know, we never have to go through anything in life alone. There's too many people in the world to be lonely, whānau.
2: Kia ora, kia ora. And we know how music does make us feel. Sometimes it brings us up and we want to kani-kani, and other times it just brings memories of those that have passed on. And then some just make us want to go hikoi from the top of Aotearoa down to the bottom against these political movements. We've got a little bit of Uncle Bob on there every now and then. It's like, yeah, let's get up and stand up. But if there's one message you hope people take away after listening to Muke Muke, what would it be, bro?
3: It would be that we all need to know our value, eh, and that we are wanted and needed and loved, and we each play a part in making the world a better place. And we can only make it better if we're here, you know. And I suppose if ever you don't feel any of these things, you don't feel loved or wanted or needed, always remember that God always loves us, and lean on him and he'll hold us up.
2: That's massive, brother, and I love to hear that kōrero about us just being there for each other and reminding each other that we all have a purpose in life. But what can we also expect coming forward for yourself there, Brother Rods? We're starting to transition from winter into spring and looking forward to summer at the moment. What can we expect from you in the coming months for the rest of 2026?
3: I've got a few more gigs lined up. All over the motu. I've been a bit busy lately and just trying to get out to all our people and trying to spread some aroha and message. But I'm just going to keep trotting along, whānau, and dropping some more music, writing some more music. I'm going to keep trying. I love getting out and performing, so I'm going to keep trying to get out to everywhere I can and throw some more shows down and, you know, just come out to Aotearoa and spread some love all over our land, you know.
2: And at the same time, just still looking after the tamariki with the hoop and nose and the mare mare and the rest of it in between all the shows and all the mahi, eh, bro?
3: That's it. My boys are at home right now running the muck, and they're sick as dogs, but they don't want to be.
2: Ka pai ngam hi atu kia koe. Hei whai wahi mai kia haura kia tātou katoa. You know, I always appreciate ones like yourself taking the time out to share a little bit of a kōrero and also what we can expect from yourself. But any final kōrero you'd like to share with our whānau up here in Te Tai Tokeru?
3: I just want to give all my love to you up. Everybody up in Te Tai Tokerau. I love my Ngā Puitanga, I love my Tai Tokerau side of me, and whānau, don't hold your breath too long. I'll be coming back to see you fellas real soon.
2: Brother Rods, appreciate your time, appreciate your kōrero, and we're going to be jamming Moke Moke later on today. Nō reira, tāku kā koe I tēnei waiho. 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
3: Much love, brother. Bless.
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So the area we call Tepaki and the coastal park itself extends from Cape Maria van Diemen eastwards across to Spirits Bay, with another piece at the North Cape and on the north side of the entrance to Parengarenga Harbour. There, the Paki, fine weather or clear skies. 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

0: Te kua mai mā te hiku ngā whakapāhotanga hei āwhina i ngā kaupapa, marunga i ngā iarere o te 20 māwhetu i ratahi, te reo taumata o te motu.
1: Ngā pūriri pūmau o te Waimate me Taia Mai is seeking a mandate to represent their hapū in treaty settlement negotiations with the Crown. Voter registration is now open for mandate voting. Votes can be cast at any of our voting hui, online or by post by hapū members 18 years or older. Registrations will remain open during the voting period. Voting closes at 12 noon, Friday 23 October 2026. For more information, please check the Ngā Pūriri Pūmau Facebook page and website.

0: 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Within the Pupaki Coastal Park, Tapotupotu Bay is now a place for camping and having a picnic. Tapotupotu means low-lying, just like the area. Tapotupotu Bay, the bay that's low-lying to the rest of the area. Tapotupotu.
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3: Kia ora, Daphne. Nice to meet you.
2: Kia ora, thank you for having some time to have a chat about this kaupapa today. Before we get into it, can you give our listeners a little bit of a background on who you are and where you're from, what you do?
3: I'm the CEO of Tradeify. Tradeify is a job management system that small business tradies use to run their back office and run their business ultimately. And I'm based in Auckland.
2: Ah, oh, kia ora. So New Zealand building reforms are changing how tradies do business. What do you think the government's building reforms will mean for Kiwi tradies in practical terms?
3: Yeah, in practice, I think some of the removal of the red tape means there'll be faster starts on work. And probably the big ones, or the biggest one, is the ability to not have consent to build small outbuildings. So if a building is sort of 70 metres squared or below, there's no need to get the consents that would have existed before. So that will speed up that small business builder's work. The other one is rooftop solar. Again, blanket consent exemption for rooftop solar. So again, installs will be a lot quicker. And then there's a few other things, like there's thousands more Australian products now available. So if you've ever tried to, if you're a plumber, you ever tried to buy taps, Watermark certified taps are now available as one small example. So it just means that work should start to happen a bit quicker than it did historically. It does mean the only downside, it's not really a downside, but that tradies will need to manage some of that compliance themselves. There are some requirements to make sure they record certificates and the job photography and those types of things within the guidelines. But ultimately, it should hopefully mean more work and faster jobs.
2: Yeah, so it sounds like a great opportunity, not only for tradies, but people wanting to build. So how are you seeing technology change the way trade businesses operate day to day?
3: I think the biggest thing

0: faster by customers. The other big one is cash flow, which is a really sort of a hot topic for any small business tradie. We are seeing cash flow is actually improving. So again, similar to quote acceptance times, we're seeing that customers are paying faster. So previously it was about 13 days to get paid a couple of years ago. It's now down to about 10 days if we look at our system. So again, that's a big improvement in terms of the ability of tradies to pay their suppliers, pay their staff and all the stuff that's important.
1: Great. So Tradify is essentially becoming the administration for your small businesses and saving time?
0: Correct. Yeah. Ultimately, it's about really our ambition and mission of the company has always been to make trades as good at running their business as they are at the trade they do. And ultimately, that really means about trying to reduce the amount of time they're spending in evenings and weekends trying to keep up with admin. So a lot of the work can be done on the job when they're mobile. So when they get back to the office, most of the heavy lifting of admin has been done. But ultimately, it also gives a much better customer experience because you've got that, you've invoiced them, you've collected payment, potentially while you're actually at the site, even in some instances, if it's a small job. So, just way more efficient.
1: I'm not trying to create an advertisement for your business here, but it sounds like a great opportunity for small businesses around the motu. Do you offer your services to small businesses located rurally or all across Aotearoa?
0: Yeah, all across Aotearoa, we offer a two-week free trial. So if you want to test the product out and have a go, just go to www.tradifyhq.com and you can set up a free trial, play around with the product. And we also offer free training once you've onboarded. So if you want to sign up for the product, again, we have people online that can help people because it sometimes is a heavy lift to move from either manual spreadsheets, pen and paper, to a new system. I think that's often the thing that intimidates tradies to start using software. But I'd recommend it. We offer training. And like I say, even if you just start by using the product to quote for work and collect payment, that in itself will speed things up. And again, if you are a builder or a solar fitter and you are having to, again, record more of these compliance checks and actually having a software that does that just makes you safer in the future.
1: Ah, kia ora. You know, when we talk about things that are intimidating to them, isn't another cost or is it cost savvy for businesses to be a part of this kaupapa?
0: Yeah, we think you reap the rewards and just it pays for itself just in terms of the time that you save. We see most of our customers claiming to save at least anywhere from sort of 10 plus hours a week, which if you think about it, it's more than a working day. So in that respect, we think the software pays for itself, but also you're probably more likely to win more work because of the speed at which you can get quotes out and then get those customers accepting the work.
1: Hey, it sounds great. So what advice would you give trade businesses looking to make the most of these new reforms?
0: I think ultimately, if you don't, I think lean into finding those customers that need that work. So again, if you're a solar fitter, this is a great time to really be out there advertising your local community to get that work done because it will just be easier. And the other piece of advice is just to make sure that you have the systems in place to deal with the additional compliance in some areas. I'll give you an example. Plumbers and can now self-certify their work, which is great if they're PDGB endorsed. They can sign off their own work. That will speed things up a lot. But they still need to submit a certificate of compliance within 10 days. They'll need to have photos of the work that they took. They'll have to take their own pressure gauge measurements, all this type of stuff. So again, making sure you have the systems in place that doesn't become a burden will be important.
1: Great. Well, thank you, Michael, for coming on to have a kōrero with us about this kaupapa today. Do you have any final words for our listeners here in the Far North?
0: No, just good luck with it. I think we really appreciate that running a small trades business is super rewarding. It's a really good business to be in these days, but it can be challenging. So again, just think about, you know, those systems and find those other tradies that maybe already have systems in place and lean on them to see how they adapted and how they did that.
1: Ka pai, ngā mihi nui, kia koe, kia pai tōrā. Have a good day.
0: Yeah, you too. Thanks very much. See ya. Bye.
1: Thank you.

0: Kapu Wairua, also known as Spirit's Bay. The name of Kapu Wairua comes from an event that took place in this area. Tohe, an ancestor, was lonely for his daughter who had moved away. His people didn't want him to go in search of his daughter, fearing he would die. To this, he replied to them,
1: I can shelter from the rain, but I cannot shelter from the longing for my daughter. I shall search as far as Hokianga and beyond. All that you shall possess is my spirit.
0: Kapo, catch. Wairua, spirit. Kapo Wairua.
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0: Why can I? Now, Tohe carried on down the beach and was actually stopped by the high tide. He did, however, see some mullet, some kanai, swimming along. So he performed a karakia so that they would be able to ride across on the backs of these mullet, these kanai. And he remembered the name and named the place after that incident. Wai Water, Kanai Mullet, Wai Kanai.
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3: Kia ora.
2: 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Before we get right into this kōrero about this rangatira and a very close friend of yours from over the many years, can you share with our whānau again about who you are and where you're from?
3: Yes, kia ora. Obviously my name is Louisa. I am from the far north, so my tipine whānau are from Hokianga, Rangi Point, and then my Robson whānau are from Pukepoto, so I'm Te Rārua and Te Aupōuri.
2: Mi atu ki a koe.
3: Kia ora. So I work in the film industry as a publicist, have worked on quite a few Māori films that have come out over the years, but yeah, here to talk about my good friend Leo Koziau, who unfortunately has passed away.
2: Kia ora, and share a little bit about that relationship with Leo.

0: I'm trying to, you know, have this big dream and make it a reality, but he was able to do that. And so we just celebrated in June 21 years of the Wairoa Māori Film Festival, and we had filmmakers that came, of course, from around Aotearoa, but also from around the world. We had some filmmakers from the Philippines, Canada. So he was known not just here with the now Indigenous film community, but also around the world as well. He had a lot to do with other film festivals around the world.
1: Kia ora, no doubt that you two would run into each other and become friends. We are both of that type that are able to do things that most think was not impossible, but really hard to do. You know, I think one of the last times we were talking about you or even with you was about that time of COVID when you were able to go back overseas and bring your son back into the country was an amazing feat. And so to be able to connect with someone like Leo and be able to do what you have done so far. So share a little bit more about that type of mahi and I suppose your personal connection with him yourself.
0: Yeah. So I lived overseas for a long time, was living in Hawaii for 7 years. And while I was there, I created a film festival for New Zealand films. Basically, I just wanted my friends, my Hawaiian friends, to be able to watch our movies. I was so proud of the movies, you know, that were coming out of Aotearoa. So I started my own film festival in Honolulu. When I moved back to Aotearoa in 2013, a mutual friend of ours said, oh, you have to meet Leo because he has this festival, you know, this Māori Film Festival down in Wairoa. And I'd never been to Wairoa. I'd never heard of it. And anyway, I ran into Leo and we talked about his festival and he told me the date. And I was like, oh, I can't come. I'm busy that weekend. And he said, oh, okay, that's okay. You know, don't worry. He said, we do it every year at the same time. But he said, oh, you know, my festival, we sit in the marae and we watch movies. They put a big screen in the marae. I watch movies, everyone from the village comes, and then they go and soak in the hot pools. And I was like, hot pools? Oh my gosh, no, I have to come. And so that's how I first went to the festival. And then I realized, you know, it's just a small team of people that were putting on this big, massive kaupapa. And so the next year, of course, I wanted to be part of it again. But I said, hey, let me help out with the social media. So I did. And then the next year, he was like, hey, can you help me out with the volunteers? And so I did. And so every year, I would go back, but I would have a little bit more responsibility. And I jokingly said to him, hey, you better watch out because I'm going to take your job next. And eventually I did become a co-director of the festival with him. So it was kind of a joke, but also ended up happening. And so, you know, I just loved traveling around the world with Leo, going to film festivals. I loved hosting our film festival, showing manaakitanga to all the people that would come, you know, every year to show their films, and also all the film fans that would come and watch the films. And so, yeah, we just had so many great adventures. And, you know, honestly, since the word has gotten out about his passing, we've had so many messages from, you know, our Aboriginal family in Australia, our Native Americans in the US, First Nations in Canada, just, you know, Indigenous people all around the world that Leo had touched in some way, impacted them in some way, just sharing their aroha for the loss of this great man.
1: And we've got so many stories of passion around yourself and also Leo. Looking back at 2023 when Cyclone Gabrielle had impacted us over here and the town of Wairoa was impacted, and then he went to Wellington and started fundraising and seeing what he could do for his hometown of Wairoa, and even just what you've been doing in regards to the film, getting our stories out. Like you said, you just want our people to be able to see our stories and be proud of the things that we do as Indigenous people. And so what are some of the times that you've shared with Leo and his family?
0: It was a shock. You know, he was only 57 years of age, and it's such a sad thing that our Māori men are dying young, dying too early, you know, but he did live a full life. He lived, you know, according to his passions, which was film and art. And he leaves a legacy behind of just, you know, living your life to the fullest, doing what you love to do. And the beautiful thing about Leo is that he had a lot of opportunities that he gave to other people. So people like me, I got to travel and go to film festivals because he opened the door for me to be able to do those things, you know. And that's what he was about. He would play films at his film festival in Wairoa. He would put them into the New Zealand International Film Festival, which is the biggest festival that we have here in Aotearoa. He would

0: curate films, you know, from filmmakers who hadn't really had, you know, a chance to really show what they could do yet. And he would put them into international film festivals so that people could, you know, recognize their talent and their creativity. And so I think that's the legacy that he's going to leave behind, is not just about, you know, achieving your dreams, but opening up the door so that other people can achieve their dreams as well. That's just such a lasting legacy and amazing thing that he was able to do.
1: And a lot of that stuff that you're talking about earned him the name as the godfather of Indigenous film. What does that really mean for you as one of his close friends?
0: Yeah, like I said, he just loved film so much. He was a film critic. He wrote for an international organization called Letterboxd. He was their Indigenous editor. He just loved film so much. He curated a list of the 100 best Indigenous films. People can go online, look at those, look at his list and see how many of them have you seen. And, you know, if you haven't seen it, then why haven't you seen it? And put it on your list as a must-see. You know, just to be able to support our Indigenous filmmakers and see these stories, that it's really hard to make films. And when you finally are able to make one, it's hard to get people to watch it as well. And so that's what Leo did. He gave people a platform to be able to play their movies to a worldwide audience.
1: Mm. And with this big shock amongst you all, amongst us all, are you able to share a few details about what's happened so far? And maybe for those that are interested in potentially coming to pay their respects, do you have any of those details at the moment there?
0: Yeah, kia ora. Unfortunately, we don't have a lot of information at this time, but we can say that Leo passed away in Nuhaka at his family home, and we are working with the authorities there to be able to give our mate the tangi that he deserves. I've had a lot of messages from people overseas saying, oh, we don't, you know, we won't be able to be there, but please, can you live stream? We want to, you know, we want to join the celebration of Leo's life. So we do have a Facebook page, the Wairoa Māori Film Festival page, and we are taking tributes there. So people, a lot of people are writing their messages and sharing their photos of Leo. And also that will be where we'll put information about his tangi so that everybody that wants to be part of it, whether you're able to come to Nuhaka or wherever they are in the world, they'll be able to join in. And also there's information on there about koha, because people are asking where they can send their koha as well.
1: Oh, really appreciate your kōrero and being able to join us to celebrate. And not only does grieve such a massive influence, and also like a man that left the legacy behind for the many of others like yourselves to carry on these works, not only for the Wairoa Māori Film Festival, but also all that has come to the future for Indigenous film itself. Hoi no he, kuru haka kapinga wau. Louisa, do you have any final words for our rangatira Leo Koziel?
0: I just want to say that I'm so blessed that he was my friend, and I'm so the love that is being shown by people all around the world just shows the mark of the man that he was.
1: We send all our love to yourself and also the whānau with this huge loss to yourselves and all of us at this time. Taku kia koe I tēnei wai, Louisa. Kia matara, kia ora.
0: Ngā mihi nui kia koe o te rā kia koutou katoa.
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0: Hawaii Kanai. 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He did however see some mullet, some kanai, swimming along. So he performed a karakia so that they would be able to ride across on the backs of these mullet, these kanai. And he remembered the name and named the place after that incident. Waiwoto, kanai mullet, Waikanai.
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3: Kia ora.
2: 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Before we get right into this kōrero about this rangatira and a very close friend of yours from over the many years, can you share with our whānau again about who you are and where you're from?
3: Yes, kia ora. Obviously my name is Louisa. I am from the far north, so my tipine whānau are from Hokianga, Rangi Point, and then my Robson whānau are from Pukepoto, so I'm Te Rārua and Te Aupōuri.
2: Mia tū kia koe.
3: Kia ora. So I work in the film industry as a publicist, have worked on quite a few Māori films that have come out over the years. Here to talk about my good friend Leo Koziau, who unfortunately has passed away.
2: Kia ora, and share a little bit about that relationship with Leo.
3: Yeah, well, Leo was a man who was very well known within the media industry, the film industry. He was the godfather of Indigenous cinema. He created the Wairoa Māori Film Festival, which is the biggest, the longest running Indigenous film festival in Aotearoa. So he was proud Ngāti Kahungunu, proud Ngāti Rākai Pāka. But it was his dream back in the early 2000s to create an event around films, because he loved films, and also around art, in his hometown of Wairoa and Nuhaka. So a lot of people thought he was crazy trying to, you know, have this big dream and make it a reality, but he was able to do that. And so we just celebrated in June 21 years of the Wairoa Māori Film Festival, and we had filmmakers that came, of course, from around Aotearoa, but also from around the world. We had some filmmakers from the Philippines, Canada. So he was known not just here with the now Indigenous film community, but also around the world as well. He had a lot to do with other film festivals around the world.
2: Kia ora, no doubt that you two would run into each other and become friends. We are both of that type that are able to do things that most think was not impossible, but really hard to do. You know, I think one of the last times we were talking about you, or even with you, was about that time of COVID when you were able to go back overseas and bring your son back into the country. Was an amazing feat. And so to be able to connect with someone like Leo and be able to do what you have done so far. So share a little bit more about that type of mahi, and I suppose your personal connection with him yourself.
3: So I lived overseas for a long time, was living in Hawaii for 7 years, and while I was there, I created a film festival for New Zealand films. Basically, I just wanted my friends, my Hawaiian friends, to be able to watch our movies. I was so proud of the movies, you know, that were coming out of Aotearoa. So I started my own film festival in Honolulu. When I moved back to Aotearoa in 2013, a mutual friend of ours said, oh, you have to meet Leo because he has this festival, you know, this Māori Film Festival down in Wairoa. And I'd never been to Wairoa. I'd never heard of it. And anyway, I ran into Leo and we talked about his festival and he told me the date. And I was like, I can't come. I'm busy that weekend. And he said, okay, that's okay. You know, don't worry. He said, we do it every year at the same time. But he said, you know, my festival, we sit in the marae and we watch movies. They put a big screen in the marae. I watch movies, everyone from the village comes, and then they go and soak in the hot pools. And I was like, Hopples, oh my gosh, no, I have to come. And so that's how I first went to the festival. And then I realized, you know, it's just a small team of people that were putting on this big, massive kaupapa. And so the next year, of course, I wanted to be part of it again. But I said, hey, let me help out with the social media. So I did. And then the next year, he was like, hey, can you help me out with the volunteers? And so I did. And so every year, I would go back, but I would have a little bit more responsibility. And I jokingly said to him, hey, you better watch out because I'm going to take your job next. And eventually I did become a co-director of the festival with him. So it was kind of a joke, but also ended up happening. And so, you know, I just loved traveling around the world with Leo, going to film festivals. I loved hosting our film festival, showing Manaakitanga to all the people that would come, you know, every year to show their films, and also all the film fans that would come and watch the films. And so, yeah, we just had so many great adventures. And, you know, honestly, since the word has gotten out about his passing, we've had so many messages from, you know, our Aboriginal family in Australia, our Native Americans in the US, First Nations in Canada, just, you know, Indigenous people all around the world that Leo had touched in some way, impacted them in some way, just sharing their aroha for the loss of this great man.
2: And we've got so many stories of passion around yourself and also Leo. Looking back at 2023 when Cyclone Gabrielle had impacted us over here and the town of Wairua was impacted, and then he went to Wellington and started fundraising and seeing what he could do for his hometown of Wairua, and even just what you've been doing in regards to the film, getting our stories out. Like you said, you just want our people to be able to see our stories and be proud of the things that we do as Indigenous people. And so what are some of the times that you've shared with Leo and his family?
3: It was a shock. You know, he was only 57 years of age, and it's such a sad thing that our Māori men are dying young, dying too early. You know, but he did live a full life. He lived, you know, according to his passions, which was film and art. And he leaves a legacy behind of just, you know, living your life to the fullest, doing what you love to do. And the beautiful thing about Leo is that he had a lot of opportunities that he gave to other people. So people like me, I got to travel and go to film festivals because he opened the door for me to be able to do those things, you know. And that's what he was about. He would play films at his film festival in Wairoa. He would put them into the New Zealand International Film Festival, which is the biggest festival that we have here in Aotearoa. He would curate films, you know, from filmmakers who hadn't really had, you know, a chance to really show what they could do yet, and he would put them into international film festivals so that people could, you know, recognize their talent and their creativity. And so I think that's the legacy that he's going to leave behind, is not just about, you know, achieving your dreams, but opening up the door so that other people can achieve their dreams as well. That's just such a lasting legacy and amazing thing that he was able to do.
2: And a lot of that stuff that you're talking about earned him the name as the godfather of Indigenous film. What does that really mean for you as one of his close friends?
3: Yeah, like I said, he just loved film so much. He was a film critic. He wrote for an international organization called Letterboxd. He was their Indigenous editor. He just loved film so much. He curated a list of the 100 best Indigenous films. People can go online, look at those, look at his list and see how many of them have you seen. And, you know, if you haven't seen it, then why haven't you seen it? And put it on your list as a must-see. You know, just to be able to support our Indigenous filmmakers and see these stories, that it's really hard to make films. And when you finally are able to make one, it's hard to get people to watch it as well. And so that's what Leo did. He gave people a platform to be able to play their movies to a worldwide audience.
2: And with this big shock amongst you all, amongst us all, are you able to share a few details about what's happened so far? And maybe for those that are interested in potentially coming to pay their respects, do you have any of those details at the moment there?
3: Yeah, kia ora. Unfortunately, we don't have a lot of information at this time, but we can say that Leo passed away in Nuhaka at his family home, and we are working with the authorities there to be able to give our mate the tangi that he deserves. I've had a lot of messages from people overseas saying, oh, we don't, you know, we won't be able to be there, but please, can you live stream? We want to you know, we want to join the celebration of Leo's life. So we do have a Facebook page, the Wairoa Māori Film Festival page, and we are taking tributes there. So people, a lot of people are writing their messages and sharing their photos of Leo. And also that will be where we'll put information about his tangi so that everybody that wants to be part of it, whether you're able to come to Nuhaka or wherever they are in the world, they'll be able to join in. And also there's information on there about koha, because people are asking where they can send their koha as well.
2: Oh, I really appreciate your kōrero and being able to join us to celebrate. And not only does grieve such a massive influence, and also like a man that left the legacy behind for the many of others like yourselves to carry on these works, not only for the Wairoa Māori Film Festival, but also all that has come to the future for Indigenous film itself. Hoi no he, kuru haka kapinga wai. Louisa, do you have any final words for our rangatira Leo Koziel?
3: I just want to say that I'm so blessed that he was my friend, and I'm so the love that is being shown by people all around the world just shows the mark of the man that he was.
2: We send all our love to yourself and also the whānau with this huge loss to yourselves and all of us at this time. Taku kia koe I tēnei wai, Louisa. Kia matara, kia ora.
3: Ngā mihi nui kia koe o te rā kia koutou katoa.
2: Hoi nui tātou mā, ko te reo tērā o Louisa Tipene Opetaia. 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

0: headache, you know. After traveling many hours of climbing up and down rocky headlands, Tohe and Ariki arrived in the place now known as Herekino. Now there was a man of that time named Taumaha, who had said a number of snares which had been improperly tied. Tohe declared that they were very badly made, so he called this place Herekino. Here, tie up, kino, bag. 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
1: 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Yeah, I was a bit cheeky. I really stuck up for myself.
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1: 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Oh, mingato. 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Oh, yes, we know Billy Peters. I said, well, that's my dad. All right, he got his car out. And I go, away I go. 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
2: 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Perhaps it should have been known as the one-stop shop.
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2: According to the Green Party, coal is not a mineral. I stood up in Parliament and said, I enjoyed putting coal on that list. They yelled and screamed, and then I said, and on the seventh day the Lord rested.
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2: Two very controversial portfolios. Fisheries, which is actually even more of a headache than you people. And yourselves. But I feel that because we passed the fast track, and it does haunt me that you've spent so much money, those of you going through the fast track, but you have said to me, because of the scale of your projects, in some cases that's the name of the game, but I do think we need to trim them back.
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2: 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Now, I look forward to being your champion towards the end of the year again, but whoever it is, hold those people to a bloody high level of responsibility.
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7: What baiting is part of a bigger value set we know as mahinga kai. It really is the heart and soul of who we are as Ngāi Tahu.
8: This is one of our probably most popular rivers in this part of the world. This gets really busy. There'll be people spaced every 20 metres down both sides of the river here, and competition for the sites is pretty intense.
6: Kua whakatakotohia e te hapū o Ngāi Tū Ahuriri he rāhui ki runga i tā rātou wāhi i nanga tukuiho. 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
7: It turns into physical abuse down here and it's turned violent. And people have, over these last 5 years, almost every year, ended up in hospital.
6: Kua tai rawa te wā kia mau ngā kaiteaki o te papa atawhai i ngā kōti ārai wero. He tohu tēnei mo te kaha tūkino ko pupū ake ki tēnei awa.
8: It's fishing activity, so people have access to knives and that kind of thing. We did have an incident last year where we had to call the police for support, and we do a lot of joint police dock patrols.
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9: Yeah, well, the peculiar thing about whitebait is there's no bag limit on it, no licence to fish it, unlike other species. So, yeah, you know, it all people have a bit of a free range out there to go and catch as much as they can.
6: Ko te rāhui he wero kua whakatakotohia ki te one, hei teaki i te tangata i ngā tikanga Māori, teaki i tēnei awa e pupuri nei i ngā kōrero tukuiho o te hapū o Ngāi Tū Ahuriri. 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

Hata marie, morena, and welcome back to another Taipari Taitumu Request Time. Yeah, mihi o te ata kia koutou katoa. I'd like to send a big mihi out to each and every one of you who have joined me this morning on Taipari Taitumu Request Time. My name is Tipene. I will be with you up until 6 o'clock. I te ata nei e hoa mā, playing your waiata and sending them out to whomever you'd like to send them out to. And I will be giving out our request line phone numbers following this next waiata.

If you would like to ring us from your home phone, your landline phone, then our number is 0800 824 727. 0800 824 727. And then if you live in Tauranga Moana, 578 2982. And if you would like to ring using your mobile phone, 07578 2982. 07578 2982. E ho mā, nō reira. Why am I? Please ring in. I would love to play your waiata and also send it out to whomever you'd like to send it out to. E ho mā. Pēnei, ienei. Just like these next two coming up, as usual, to get our show started this morning, I would like to send out to each and every one of you who have joined me this morning on Tai Pari, Tai Tumu Request Time. Tuatahi, Smoke Shop with So Glad Tuarua. Bit of Robert Cray and a bit of Foul Play. You're listening to Tai Pari, Tai Tumu.

those two waiata there were from me. Going out to each and every one of you who have tuned into Taipari Taitumu this morning. A te mari e morena. A te mari e morena joy. And at this point in time, yes, Joy would like to make these first two waiata to get our show started this morning. She would like to make them a very, very special dedication. And I apologise, I should have already mentioned this, but I'm sure you would have heard already, e hoa mā, kua hinga, kua mate a Dolly Parton. Yes, our lovely Dolly Parton with her many, many hits, sadly passed away yesterday. Nā reira, on that note, Joy would like to request two Dolly Parton waiata, but again, going out to each and every one of you who are listening in this morning, tuned in this morning. Tuatahi, Dolly Parton and Kenny Rogers with Island in the Stream. Waiata Tuarua, Working 9 to 5, again by Dolly Parton. Nō reira, anera. Oh, engari, I'd like to just say right now, e Dolly, e te mare kura, I roto i te ao waiata, takoto, takoto. E moe.

Cowboy. That's to Wired Up There by Dolly Parton. Special dedication for Joy and going out to everyone who's listening in this morning. Hope you enjoyed your Waiata there. What? Following straight after that, I'd like to play two Waiata for Patrick. Mōrena Patrick, mōrena e hoa. And also, I hope you have a lovely day and I hope you enjoy your two Waiata coming up right now. Tuatahi by New Faces, Lace Covered Windows, and Tuarua by The Highmarks, Love Me With All Your Heart. Ane.

Those two Waiata there were for Patrick. And going out to everyone who's listening, and hope you enjoyed your Waiata there. Hua. Inaine, morena Roger. Kia ora no kia koe. Roger also would like to send these two Waiata out to everyone who's tuned in this morning, everyone listening in. Tuatahi by Elvis Presley for you, Roger. Peace in the valley. Tuarua. Bit of Don Williams with I Believe in You, Honey.

Those two wires are there were for Roger, and going out to everyone who's listening in this morning. Oh boy, hope you enjoyed those wires are there, hua. Inaine, morena, Faialina, down there in Whanganui, morena Faialina. And Faialina also would like to send these two wires going out to everyone who's listening in this morning. Tuatahi for you, Faialina, Crystal Chandeliers, Charlie Pride, Tuarua, Lord, I hope this day is good. By Don Williams. Whakarongo mai.

Those two waiata there were for Whaia Lena down there in Whanganui. And going out to everyone who's listening in this morning. Hope you enjoyed your waiata, Whaia Lena. Kia pai e hoa ma. E naia nei, I would like to play a dedication for Mr. Ika. Tēnā koe, Mr. Ika, mōrena. Mr. Ika, aka Reg, would like to send these two waiata out to his brother Michael and also out to all his whānau in Waitara. By Tuatahi, by Willie Nelson and Ray Charles, 7 Spanish Angels, Tuarua, by Herbs with Long Ago.

Those two waiata there were for Mr. Ika, aka Reg. So therefore going out to his brother Michael, and also out to all his whānau in Waitara. A pai, nō reira I nāianei. I'd like to play a two waiata for Michael, more than a Michael. And Michael would like to send these out to his usual group. Jamie Cooper, the kaumātua here in Waitara. Blue Boy in the Waikato. Fire Maikara. Irwin and Kohu whānau here in Tauranga Moana. His sister-in-law Gina. Stephen Chicken Abraham. Patsy and Johnny. And last but not least, his brother Reg. And he'd also like to add on to that, also going out to everyone who's listening in, everyone tuned in this morning. By Tuatahi, by Smokey, living next door to Alice, Tuarua, by Spawn Breezy, Don't Let Go. Nō reira, whakarongo mai.

Those who waiata there were for Michael, going out to his usual group, and also everyone listening in. Hapai, time here at Taipari Taitumu is... E o ma, just coming up to 5 a.m. They're coming up to the hour of 5 a.m. Nō reira e nai nei, I'd like to play two waiata here for Aroha Nui. And these two waiata going out to her three sisters. Her younger sister, Naumai, who lives next door. Roto, who lives in Napier, and Rākai, who lives up here in Papakura, Tamaki Makaurau. And also going out to her over-70s group, for the beautiful queer Hindu over-70s group. Moana, Gail, Lena, Trina, Naumai, Jan, Shirley, Ludeen, Gabrielle, Sue, Ella, Jill, and Diane. Nō reira. Tuatahi by Patty Page or Patty Page Medley. The Tennessee Waltz and Chaining Partners. Tuarua Manu Kōwhai Yellow Bird by Sole Mio.

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I'll be back soon to play you a second dedication. Hapai inayane. I'd like to play two Waiata dedication for G.I. Nojo. 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

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Hope you enjoyed your waiata there, hua. Ka pai I nai, and I'd like to play a second dedication. More Fire Lina. More than anō Fire Lina. Again, Fire Lina would like to send these two waiata going out to everyone who's listening in. Tuatahi by Sir Howard Morrison, How Great Thou Art. Tuarua by the Pātea Māori Club, Ko Poie.

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Ladies and gentlemen, the three most important things in life, faith, hope, and love. It is with my love that I thank you all for sharing this night with me.

Those two waiata there were second dedication for Whaia Lina. Down there in Whanganui, I hope you enjoyed your waiata whaia. Mōrena kia koe. Ka pai. And I'd like to play also a second dedication for Joy. So again, for Joy and going out to everyone who's listening in. Tuatahi by Frankie Lane, Making Memories. Tuarua by The Commitments, Mustang Sally.

Those two Waiata there were second dedication going out to second dedication for Joy and going out to everyone who's listening in this morning. A pae te whānau I nāne, I'd also like to pay a second dedication for Patrick. Mōre nāno Patrick. So again, Patrick would like also like to send these two Waiata going out to everyone who's listening in this morning. Tuatahi, another special Waiata here by the late Dolly Parton. I will always love you. And Tuarua, Peace, Perfect Peace by Toots and the Maytals. Whakarongo mai.

those two Waiata there were. Second dedication for Patrick. And again, going out to everyone who's listening, and hope you enjoyed your Waiata e hoa. A pai e hoa ma, time here at Taipari, just coming Taipari Taitimu. It's just coming up to 19 minutes away from 6 o'clock. Nō reira, and nei rā, e tahi Waiata.

No rere homa, koe tēnā, that is me, for another morning, on this Thursday morning, Thursday, the 27th of August. I hope you've enjoyed the show as much as I've enjoyed being with you, I te atone. Also, I hope you have a lovely day at mahi, or whatever you may end up doing today. Last but not least, te homa, I look forward to catching up with you for tomorrow morning show, our last show of the week, back here on Taipari. Hi to me. 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
1: 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Up.
2: Rehita tia, tirohia, whakahaunga rānei o tai pito pito ki Vote NZ. 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
1: Tokerau Beach. Tokerau gets its name from an ancestor called Koi Haruru. He and his war party of 100 warriors were trying to get from one side of the beach to the other. However, they couldn't get through because of another group defending that area. So Koi prayed and chanted. Then he and his warriors were turned into worms, and they burrowed down into the sand and came out on the other side. Toke, worm. Though, 100. 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

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Here's another version of the story of Taipa. Now Cody was very envious of the people and of the area of Taipa itself being so rich in kaimoana, you just had to put your hand in the water and you'd pull some sort of seafood out. He coveted the area so much, he named it Taipa. Tai, Tai. Pa, touch.

0: Nauru said to Matuku so that Matuku and his people would know to look to the west for help if a war party came. He would come to kill those who had come to take the land.
1: E kara, ho koe anō I noho tūturu ki konei kia ū te noho ki te whenua. 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
1: Ngā Pūriri Pūmau o te Waimate me Taia Mai is seeking a mandate to represent their hapū in treaty settlement negotiations with the Crown. Voter registration is now open for mandate voting. Votes can be cast at any of our voting hui, online or by post by hapū members 18 years or older. Registrations will remain open during the voting period. Voting closes at 12 noon, Friday 23 October 2026. For more information, please check the Ngā Pūriri Pūmau Facebook page and website.

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2: Tāpotu Potu Bay. Within the Papaki Coastal Park, Tāpotu Potu Bay is now a place for camping and having a picnic. Tāpotu Potu means low-lying, just like the area. Tāpotu Potu Bay, the bay that's low-lying to the rest of the area. Tāpotu Potu.

0: Oruru. In the Oruru Valley, there are many very small kāinga very close to each other. If there was any danger, the people could retreat to their pā and still be able to call to each other, sending messages from one end of the valley all the way up to what is now known as Pēria. Oruru, passing like an echo from one mouth to another. Oruru.
1: Hokianga whakapaukarakia.
2: After their arrival and settlement in Hokianga, Nuku Tawhiti and Ruanui set out building houses, parekura, for teaching of traditions. Pauahi was to be Nuku Tawhiti's and Araituru, Ruanui's. Ruanui finished his whare first, and Nuku Tawhiti asked him to wait until his was completed so they could hold opening celebrations together. Ruanui ignored his request and by krakia bore to whale ashore for the celebration. Angry at his behaviour, Nuku Tawhiti called on his god to send a wave to float the whale out to sea. This saying about the Hokianga refers to this contest between Nuku Tawhiti and Ruanui to outdo each other and win an argument by superior spells. In doing so, they used up their repertoire of incantations, hence saying, Hokianga whakapau karakia.
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0: Te Hapua. Te Hopua was the original name for the place we call Te Hapua. Te Hopua, which means a large kind of pond. Now in the 19th century, when Kauri Gum became a moneymaker, the coastal boats would call in here as a port of call. So the name was changed to Te Hapua. Te Ta. 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Te Hapua.
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Ngā Pūriri Pūmau o te Waimate me Taiamai is seeking a mandate to represent their hapū in treaty settlement negotiations with the Crown. Voter registration is now open for mandate voting. Votes can be cast at any of our voting hui, online or by post by hapū members 18 years or older. Registrations will remain open during the voting period. Voting closes at 12 noon, Friday, 23 October 2026. For more information, please check the Ngā Pūriri Pūmau Facebook page and website.

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0: Tore te iwi ko Troy Kimi tēnei e whakarongo ana koutou ki te hiku o te ika. Auri ora.
1: Here kino. After travelling many hours of climbing up and down rocky headlands, Tohe and Ariki arrived in the place now known as Herekino. Now there was a man of that time named Taumaha, who had set a number of snares which had been improperly tied. Tohe declared that they were very badly made, so he called this place Herekino. Here, tie up, kino, bang. Herekino.

0: Kaitaia. The original name for Kaitaia was Te Ahu. However, a chief of that area in that time, known as Tuakai, had two wives, Tarawhati and Tutatea. Now, Tutatea was the harder working of these two ladies, and her storehouse was always full of food and vegetables, many of which were often thrown away because of overflowing. Hence the name Kaitaia, throwing the food away in plenty. Kaitaia.
1: Haere o tūtutu me te o. 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
1: Mangonui. The place called Mangonui was originally named Te Pariki. It was renamed after a chief, Moihuri, and his son, Tukiata, spotted a school of sharks. As they were luring them into the harbour, Tukiata saw a large shark and he called out, He mango, he mango nui. After a long battle with the shark, it was pulled ashore to where the post office presently now is. Mango, shark. Nui, fish. Mango nui.

0: Aurere. Aurere lies at the mouth of the Awapuka River, not far from Taipa. This beautiful spot gets its name from a terrible epidemic that struck the area. For many days and nights, the wailings of sorrow for the dead could be heard. So this place was called Te Auriretanga, which was later shortened to Te Aurere, which means to groan and wail for the dead. Te Aurere.
1: He itipi o ke noranga unu, he au tōna.
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1: 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Te kau, of course, is a place, and in that place there is a rock which is white in colour, and this rock was used for drying out the kumara. You would place the scraped kumara on the rock, which would be heated by the sun, and leave it there until it was dried out. Te kau, the process of drying kumara in the sun. Te kau.

0: Bacarata.
1: Swizzle.

0: Why can I? Now, Tohei carried on down the beach and was actually stopped by the high tide. He did, however, see some mullet, some kanai, swimming along. So he performed a karakia so that they would be able to ride across on the backs of these mullet, these kanai. And he remembered the name and named the place after that incident. Wai Water, Kanai Mullet, Wai Kanai.
1: Hokia ngā whakapau karakia.
2: After their arrival and settlement in Hokianga, Nuku Tawhiti and Ruanui set out building houses, Parekura, for teaching of traditions. Pauahi was to be Nuku Tawhiti's and Arai Tūru, Ruanui's. Ruanui finished his whare first, and Nuku Tawhiti asked him to wait until his was completed so they could hold opening celebrations together. Ruanui ignored his request and by krakia brought a whale ashore for the celebration. Angry at his behaviour, Nuku Tawhiti called on his god to send a wave to float the whale out to sea. This saying about the Hokianga refers to this contest between Nuku Tawhiti and Ruanui to outdo each other and win an argument by superior spells. In doing so, they used up their repertoire of incantations, hence saying, Hokianga whakapau karakia.

0: 的驱魔小猪一多嘴。
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2: 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Brought to you by the Electoral Commission.